You've just been listening to Robert Forster talking about his book Songwriters on the Run. And before that, we had Andrew Pippos with his novel The Transformations. Both these authors were recorded in 2026 at the Byron Writers Festival. Narratives Library National Edition is produced and presented by me, Karina Wynne-Moylan, for Bay FM 99.9 and is available across Australia on the Community Radio Network. 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Narratives Library National Edition is produced and presented by me, Karina Wynne-Moylan, for Bay FM 99.9 and is available across Australia on the Community Radio Network. 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

0: Welcome to the Bohemian Beat. We will journey beyond the horizon and find the artists living on the edge, going down into the murky waters of their very existence, where these brave souls have re-emerged with art that is challenging, original, and brutal.
1: You have tuned into the rhythmical world of the Bohemian Beat. I'm Riddy, your Bohemian captain aboard our vessel of the imagination, where we commune in radio waves in real time. And easing into this hour-long adventure with some music.

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1: Hi, you're listening to Up the Junction with Pat and Nick. I'm Tony Childs. I had a fabulous time.

to ship and slave to ephemera. A child and his memories still ascended high in dreams, and I'm suspending what I held for preconceptions of my being. I only say this to a further amount. Time is short, but we've willed to carry on. Transcend with our scars and contusions. I was furious and dumb, lighting fires to the town. I'd play the fiddle and forget whatever I was pissed about. I know the

0: start thinking Professor X was right. But apartheid was enforced by military might. The suffragettes were just too radical at the time. So why was Magneto wrong to say that we should fight?
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She said, where you been? I said, no place special. She said, you look different. I said, well, I guess.

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That was The Beautiful Girls with a track called Stars. And I don't know what it's got to do with the stars, but anyway, I was reading this book. I'm reading this book by Matt Haig, which is like little pieces of wisdom. And, you know, he wrote The Midnight Library and The Midnight Train and all those lovely books. And he said, there was a little piece, he writes lots of little pieces. What if you were only able to go outside and see the night sky once in your lifetime? And you were like, oh my God, you went outside and you saw all the stars and the planets and the moon.

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